church. This is where I heal my hurts. It's in natural grace, or watching young lives shape. It's in minor keys, solutions and remedies. Enemies becoming friends when bitterness.

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This is where I heal my hurts. For tonight, God is a DJ.

I used to meet you down on Woods Creek Road. You did your hair up like you were famous.

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We've had a million, million nights just like this. So let's get down to business.

Oh my god. I'm so horny right now. I shouldn't have said that out loud.